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On the front porch, unconscious person, Charlie level. Espo Hooks at ambulance, mutual aid demand, just to 168 Spruce Street. On the front porch, unconscious person, Charlie level. 2020.

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Sick person confusion, Charlie Bubble. That's a still for Clark at Engine 7 and Ambulance 7, Heritage Heights, 149 East Side Drive, Unit 51F. Sick person confusion, Charlie Bubble. 2123.

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0: 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The town office is 27 School Street for a fire alarm activation. 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

0: 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That's for Anacor Ambulance, a medical standby for your police for number 77 Rush Road. 1144.
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0: Hillsborough C1 responding. Ambulance 7.
1: Yeah, Ambulance 7. Our CAD's down. We're en route to the hospital. We were on scene at the same time as the engine was, though.
0: Okay. We'll put you in route to the hospital.
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0: Boss Quincy 1 responding. Boss Quincy 1 from the alarm company. The initial were activations of smoke detector living room and office number 2. Then they had an update a couple minutes ago, call back with an additional for bottom upstairs, first floor.
1: Received. Thank you.

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1: 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You do have an evacuation. Channel 2 at 540.

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0: Fox, not for car. Could engine 4 Tower 1 ambulance 4 car 4. The Philbrook Building, 121 South Cruz Street, for reported fire alarm activation. After Fox, not for car. Could engine 4 Tower 1 ambulance 4 car 4. The Philbrook Building, 121 South Cruz Street, for a reported fire alarm activation. Channel 2 on arrival, 545.
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We're on scene at the Philbrook building, nothing obvious. We'll be checking, going to 2. Engine 4, you're on the scene, nothing obvious. If you saw the comments, we didn't receive the alarm. They got a report from their SOC office.

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0: 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You can hold engine 4. We'll try and meet up with campus security and see what's going on.
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Epsom, 133 Suncook Valley Highway. Chest pain, Charlie level. Epsom 133 Suncook Valley Highway, chest pain, Charlie level. LNS Lane, Dominic Drive, 724.

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0: Can we get Pembroke EMS to go up through the scene there, or is the road completely shut down?
1: 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They can take Bachelor Road and make it up through.

0: Pembroke Ambulance, 133 Suncook Valley Highway in Epsom, chest pain, Charlie level. From the Pembroke Ambulance, 133 Suncook Valley Highway in Epsom, chest pain, Charlie level. 734.
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still on Concord, ambulance 1, 26 Commercial Street, apartment 206B, for sick person alpha level. Still on Concord, ambulance 1, 26 Commercial Street, apartment 206B, sick person alpha level. 753.

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HSD unit, room 250, person fallen, Bravo level. Still alarms Concord Engine 7 and Ambulance 7 at Havenwood, 33 Christian Avenue. The HSE unit, room 250, person fallen, Bravo level. 907.

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Fire alarm to Epsom 14 Birch Street for cardiac problem, Delta level. Ash Street to Maple Street, 911.

0: from Pembroke EMS, 14 Birch Street in Epsom. Cardiac problem, Delta level. 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Cardiac problem, Delta level. Ash Street, Maple Street. 921 Pembroke ambulance, state your response.
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So I'm for Concord Ambulance 1, Hillside View Apartments, 243 Pleasant Street, Unit 83, sick personnel, 11. 1005.

0: 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Still arm, Concord engine 7 and ambulance 7, Panera Bread 75, Fort Eddy Road, seizures, Charlie level 1005.
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0: Follow me, ambulance one. 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Apparently, there's a lot of yelling in the background. Your patient may have left, but we're not sure.
1: Okay, we're on scene.

property and put the fire alarm. 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Ambulance one requesting the PD.

Alarm Concord Tower 1 and Ambulance 5, the Hitchcock Clinic 253 Pleasant Street in cardiology. Or cardiac problem, Charlie level. Still up for Concord Tower 1 and Ambulance 5, the Hitchcock Clinic 253 Pleasant Street in cardiology. Cardiac problem, Charlie level. 1026.

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0: 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And rest of it will be hanging on scene for a minute.
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0: 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We're going to 2. 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

0: Alarm for Concord Tower 1 with Pentacook Rescue, 82 Fisherville Road, Lot 23, chest pain, Delta level. Still alarm for Concord Tower 1 with Pentacook Rescue, 82 Fisherville Road, Lot 23, chest pain, Delta level. Rex Drive, Bog Road, 1049.
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0: still on Concord, engine 5 and ambulance 5. .106 Community Drive, second floor in room 200, seizures delta level. Still arm Concord, engine 5 and ambulance 5, 106 Community Drive, Merrimack Valley High School. Second floor, room 200, seizures delta level, Allen Street, Dolphin Street, 705.
1: 85 from Hutchins, North State.
0: Ambulance 5 from Hutchins, North State.
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Alarm Concord, engine 4 and ambulance 1, Pleasant View, 239 Pleasant Street, in room 221. Difficulty breathing, Charlie level. Alarm Concord, engine 4 and ambulance 1, Pleasant View Center, 239 Pleasant Street, in room 221. Difficulty breathing, Charlie level. 1131.

bound aware, 27, a Looking Glass Lane. Stage for the police for psych problem. Bound aware, 27, Looking Glass Lane. Stage for the police for psych problem. White Mill Road to the dead end, 1132.

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0: We have not heard from you. 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
1: Yeah, I just tried like 6 or 7 times. We can hear on the mobile, but it's not apparently going to you.
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School Street to the dead end, 1205.

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Fire Road 2 to Water Street, Lakes Channel 5, 1211.

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0: 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Sick person, difficulty breathing, Charlie level. 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
1: 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Hooksett ambulance 3 responding.
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Firearm to Hopkinton, Route 202 at Maple Street, motor vehicle accident. 1352.

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1: 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Alarm to Hillsboro, 65 Hanneker Street for lift assist. 1429.

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Bedford Ambulance 4, the Pillsbury Building, Kidney Center, 248 Pleasant Street. 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
1: Fire alarm, Hooks Ambulance 1.

0: Tom Duval, I-93 North, mile marker 35.6. Seizures. Tom Duval, I-93 North, at mile marker 35.6, in a green RAV 4. Seizures, 1459. 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

Still armed Concord Ambulance, 538 Graham Road, 6 person alpha level. Still armed Concord Ambulance, 538 Graham Road, 6 person alpha level. Julie Drive, Snow Pond Road, 1521.

I'm to where? South Stark Highway at Eleanor Way, motor vehicle accident. I'm to where? South Stark Highway, Eleanor Way, motor vehicle accident. 1521.

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East Point Drive, Smith Road. Channel 6, 1522.

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0: 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Alpha level. Blackwater Road to the dead end, 1528.
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0: 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We're on to the Pembroke ambulance. 75 Princeton Drive, apartment 201 in Hooksett, for sick person, alpha level. Blackwater Road to the dead end, 1530.
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2: 4, you're responding.
1: Latitude's on scene, 230 commercial, nothing showing from three sides, partial evacuation. We'll be investigating, establishing, wandering turnpike command.
2: Folks at ladder 2, you're on the scene, 2-story commercial, nothing showing from three sides, establishing command channel 6.

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0: 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I'll be updating with command when they arrive up.
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The Osram Storage Facility, 31 Norton Drive. Injuries from a past tense fall, Bravo level. Anaheim to Hillsboro, the Osram, Sylvania Storage Facility, 31 Norton Drive. Injuries from a past tense fall, Bravo level. 1558.

Comfort Tower 1 and Ambulance 1, 14 Linden Street. Stage for the police for psych problem. Still arm Comfort Tower 1 and Ambulance 1, 14 Linden Street. Stage for the police for psych problem. 1559.

0: filing for Concord Engine 4. Can you have Engine 7 take that place of Tower 1?
1: The Engine 7 in place of the Tower. 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Adding engine 7 to the call, 14 Linden Street, psych problem, stage for the police, 1600. Is that Hillsborough Ambulance 1 responding?
2: Yes, sir, Hillsborough Ambulance 1.
1: Hillsborough Ambulance 1 responding.

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In the area of 69 Manchester Street, smoke coming from the building. Box alarm for Concord, engine 4, engine 7, ambulance 4, ambulance 7, ambulance 1, ambulance 5, car 4, bow engine 1 and Loudon Tower 1. In the area of 69 Manchester Street, smoke coming from the building. Garvin's Falls Road to Crestwood Drive, channel 2, 1712.

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0: Engine 4, engine 7, ambulance 4, ambulance 7, ambulance 1, ambulance 5. Car 4, tower 1, Concord C1, all responding on the box. One call reporting heavy gray smoke coming from a house in the area of the red blazer.
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1: 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We'll be on 2.
0: Concord Engine 4, you're in the area with nothing obvious. Going to 2.
2: Fire alarm loud and tower 1 responding.
0: Loud and tower 1 responding. Oh, Engine 1, I see you're on scene. Are you responding?
2: That's affirmative. We're having an MDT issue.
0: Okay.
3: Is that UA 4?
2: Yes.
3: 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So you read our mind.

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1: Manchester Street Command, cancel mutual aid.
2: Okay, Manchester Street Command, you cancel the mutual aid. Bow Engine 1, okay.
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2: And Capri C 1.
0: Good, portable 4.
4: South Soldier 2.
0: Okay, Rizzy, we'll place you under control. You're going to be on scene for a few minutes. Cancel everyone but yourself.
3: Yes, sir.
0: Okay, Rizzy, all companies go in holding engine 4 only.
2: Manchester Street Command and copy the under control holding engine 4 only. Give a confirmed address.

0: 1 Battalion 1. I'll have Engine 4 confirm the address for you.
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0: 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Pellet stove issue, 69 Manchester Street, lot 14. We're in service.
1: Pellet stove issue, 69 Manchester Street, lot 14. You're in service.

0: We are. We're currently on Ripley. Do you want us to stage or just sort of come back in and set back up?
1: You can go ahead and respond.

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1: Engine 5's responding for Ripley Street.

I'm engine 5 on scene, two-story wood frame residential. As dispatch, we do have a house drop down in the driveway. Be off investigation.

Estelle, I'm for Concord Edge of 4. In the area of North Staten Center, possibly between the church and the prescription center, a reported smoking underground utility junction. That's Estelle for Concord Edge of 4. Center in North State. But between the church and the prescription center, a reported smoking underground utility junction. 1826.

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1: Received engine four. The best reference was between those two places, maybe in one of the parking lots. 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
0: Thanks, Paul.

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1: We'll cone off the area. 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
0: Okay.

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Difficulty breathing. That's for Hopkinton, 154 Cedar Street. Difficulty breathing, Delta level. 1910.

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